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I know, I know.

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Mozambique. Oh yes, Lord, we could have easily become another Angola. But because of your unmeasurable love, Almighty God, you saved our beautiful country. Thank you for giving strength to our leaders. We thank you, Lord. 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Fear the Lord, you His holy people, cause those who fear Him will find comfort in Him. Those who seek the Lord will find Him. 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The eyes of the Lord are on the righteous, but the Lord turns His face against wrongdoers, and He cut off all memory of them from the earth. When the righteous cry for help, cause the Lord hears and set them free from all their troubles.

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Listen here. 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

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Some were mercilessly dissected by the swords of rapacious and ruthless warriors.

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When he spoke with the authority of heaven, there was great noise, the rattling and the clatterings of dry bones with alacrity and celerity, but with great civility and preciseness, joining one to another. Oh yes, he stood there, Ezekiel, perplexed, baffled and stunned, beholding the greatest biological and astrological race of bones, rushing some from kilometers away, after rapid synthesis to build up a skeleton. I can see the frontal and the nasal bones, the parietal and the occipital, the maxillary and the incisivum, the palatine and the lacrimal, the zygomatic bones, the pterygoid and the vomer, the temporal bone and the ethmoid, the mandible all joined together in a split of a second. The skull again in a split of a second is articulating to the atlas and the axis. Now comes the scapula or the shoulder blade, its glenoid cavity joined to the humerus, the radius and the ulna, and the carpal bones ramifying into the metacarpals and the digital fingers. The thoracic vertebra extends into the sternum, hinging itself to the ribs. The lumbar and the sacral vertebra are fused, the ilium and the pubis, the ischium and the acetabulum clinging to form the pelvis, the femur and the patella, the fibia, tarsals and metatarsals, all fusing together with precision to form the legs. The body is complete in less than a second. The tendons and flesh and skin covered the once dry bones. Ezekiel prophesied, and breath came in. They came to life and stood like a great army of God.

coming, when Jesus shall descend, decorticating the eastern sky like an onion, blazing the gloomy horizon with dazzling brilliance, the brightness of his glory piercing and crumbling the dusk of sin into vanity. The thunderous voice of the trumpet shall shake the pillars of the earth, its irresistible sound of unquantified decibels, deafening the ears of the skeptics and infidels. The power thereof excavating the graves where the saints were taking a long sleep. The dead in Christ shall rise, their scattered bones shall be gathered. Bones shall be synthesized from the soil which had degraded them. The ants shall vomit the particles of the bones of the saints they had chewed. The sea shall vomit holy material which made up the saints. Workers shall be restored of their fingers which were ground in the industrial machines without compensation. There is a resurrection of the dead. There is a resurrection of the dead. The dry bones shall live. The dry bones shall live.

If Jesus is going to resurrect the dead long dead, do you think he's unable to reactivate, rekindle and renew your life which is in shambles? This same Jesus is able to restore, resurrect in you hope long dead. Jesus is able to resuscitate your dead hope. With Jesus there is hope. If there is hope in death, yes, there is hope in distress. There is hope in discomfort. There is hope in destitution. There is hope in divorce. There is hope in dejection. There is hope in harassment, attacks, heartbreaks and hunger. There is hope in strain. There is hope in stress. There is hope in sorrow. There is hope in suffering. There is hope in affliction, anguish, antagonism, animosity. There is hope in trouble. There is hope in trials. Yes, there is hope in tribulation eternal. There is hope in pain. There is hope in penury. There is hope in poverty. There is hope in starvation. There is hope in sickness. There is hope in rejection. There is hope in mourning. There is hope in social constraints. There is hope in grief. There is hope in infirmity. There is hope in cancer. There is hope in HIV/AIDS. There is hope in death itself, because the dry bones shall live. If there is hope in death, there is hope anyhow. There is hope anyway. There is hope in any situation. What's troubling you? The dry bones of shattered dreams shall live. The bones shall live.

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This is your chance to be on radio. Come join us and get the best training on how to be a professional DJ. Get in touch, email us at personnel@zimnetradio.com, and fulfill your passion. Zimnet Radio, the people's choice.